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I'm from the dirty, but that Chico nice. 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

Don Diablo, Kuwa. Gucci Man the Don, catch me ballin' out of London. Tom Brady with the paper, I go Super Bowl, signed it. You signed Bowl, crazy running to the hundreds. I keep my neck and my wrist at least 100. Hood with the money and they loving it. She got comfortable, she call me by my government. 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